in multiple choice. Breathing like a bus exhaust, waiting around a top. Using floodlights to hide out or doing modulation. Circumstandard parking lots, bet you say they won't round up. Just like that, it proved you wrong, earth shoddy scaffolding.

breathing like a bus, exhausted, waiting loud as possible, using floodlights too hot out, overdoing modulation. Circumstandard parking lots, bet you'll say they won't round up. Just like that, it proved you wrong, earth-shotty scaffolding.

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Because the big one needs to feel really, really hard action. Oh. Well, take that little bit out of your ass right now. Go on. Sit down. Good. And how big is your ass? It's big, Mr. How big? Almost 8 inches. Now, why do you say that as if you're complaining? I didn't fucking buy it for you. You bought it yourself. You're putting this onto yourself, not me. It's all your fault, you know. Everything's your fault. And now you're going to suffer for me. Just because you made that decision of buying an almost even dick. Huh? I bet that day when you went to the store and bought yourself that, you were sick. You were looking at that cock, that dildo, and you had a gleam in your eye, and you wanted that so bad that you just went ahead and bought it without so much as thinking about the size. Didn't you? Yes, you're such a naughty, naughty little boy, and we're going to fuck you right now before that minute is up. Yeah. Why don't you go ahead and make yourself comfortable, bring that dildo on the chair, and I want you to sit on it. Oh, yeah, do it right now. I want you to really, really fuck yourself in. I want to hear you moan and scream for me. Another time. Oh, God. Feels big now, doesn't it? Especially when I slap you and bounce you so hard. So slowly. Oh, yeah. Do it right now. I want you to really, really suck yourself good. I want to hear you moan and scream for me. Another time. Oh, God. Feels big now, doesn't it? Especially when I slap you and spank you so hard.

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0: 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What shall we do now?
1: Hey, why don't you take your clothes off?

0: 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But what's this?
1: Here he comes now. Here's that blonde hair, blue eyes, El Dorado driving, peach tree shaking, rather love.
2: 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Shall we gather around the radio this morning for this moment of meditation? Mindful as always, come keep our hands just held, oh yeah. Our brother love is really glad this morning. 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

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I hear you. 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In spite of those terms, long may I be alone. Unmoved. 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

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This is Orson Welles, ladies and gentlemen. This is Orson Welles, ladies and gentlemen. This is Orson Welles, ladies and gentlemen.

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Mercury see at his own radio version of dressing up in a sheet, jumping out of a bush and saying, "Ooh." Starting now, we couldn't poke all your windows, steal all your garden gates. By tomorrow night, so we did the best thing to think. We annihilated the world before your very ears and utterly destroyed the CBS. You will be relieved, I hope, to learn that we didn't mean it, and that both institutions are still open for business. So goodbye, everybody, and remember, please, for the next day or so, the terrible lesson you learned tonight. That grinning, glowing, globular invader of your living room is an inhabitant of the pumpkin patch, and if your doorbell rings and nobody's there, that was no Martian. It's Halloween. It's Halloween. It's Halloween. It's Halloween. It's Halloween. It's Halloween. It's Halloween. It's Halloween. It's Halloween.

Halloween. It's Halloween. It's Halloween. It's Halloween. It's Halloween. It's Halloween. It's Halloween. It's Halloween. It's Halloween. It's Halloween. It's Halloween. It's Halloween. It's Halloween. It's Halloween. It's Halloween. It's Halloween. It's Halloween. It's Halloween. It's Halloween. It's Halloween. It's Halloween. It's Halloween. It's Halloween. It's Halloween. It's Halloween. It's Halloween. It's Halloween. It's Halloween. It's Halloween. It's Halloween.

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It's 10:56 a.m. in the morning, and the atmosphere is, well, it's actually interesting. I'm surrounded by toolboxes, shoeboxes, broomsticks. 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It's actually interesting to record in a place like this. And it's also very quiet.

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1: Everlasting name, the original Nata. 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
1: The freedoms and liberties that we enjoy today were a consequence of armed conflict, insurrection, if you will. There are things worth fighting for.
2: Pick 'em up, motherfucker. This is a hold up. We come for what's ours.
3: Don't care, let's go!

Paul and Patty knew this. No matter where they go or what they do, they always try to remember what to do if the atom bomb explodes right then. It's a bomb, duck and cover. Here's Tony going to his Cub Scout meeting. 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Duck and cover. Attaboy, Tony, that flash means act fast. Sundays, holidays, vacation time, we must be ready every day, all the time, to do the right thing if the atomic bomb explodes.

Up all night and the sun will come up, and you know, then obviously I know what time it is, and you know.

0: it's important not to look at a clock. You don't want the clock to look at you. It's not even like you look at the clock. It's like the clock is coming to get you. 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